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So glad to have you with me this first day of hurricane season. That's not necessarily the best news, but we're going to keep our finger on the pulse and keep you up to date should any tropical weather affect our area. 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

0: Brockton and Logan's Footloose. Happy Radio 92.5. Going to have some fun coming up this Sunday. 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
1: Tom Petty on Happy Radio 92.5. Well, work up that appetite. The Wharton VFW presents their pork steak fundraiser. 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
3: Here is a U.S. news update, together with sports and business news. The United States says it has struck Iranian radar sites as Iran targets American forces in Kuwait. Kuwait has condemned repeated Iranian attacks. Under pressure from Poles and Gulf allies, the White House is pushing for a deal, but Iran wants concessions. A 2.5 magnitude earthquake shook the town of Covelo in Mendocino County early Monday morning. The United States Geological Survey reported the quake struck just after 2 in the morning, at a depth of nearly 3 miles. There are no immediate reports of damage or injuries from the minor seismic event. 1 year into his term as SEC chair, Paul Atkins is championing reforms to revitalize the marketplace, declaring it a new day at the SEC. The news comes as the broader market sees a strong bull run, driven by artificial intelligence stocks, though some analysts caution that the easy money from AI has already been made. Meanwhile, Treasury Secretary Bessent highlights AI innovation as unprecedented. On the geopolitical front, President Trump is demanding tougher nuclear terms with Iran as Wall Street braces for a critical week.

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Thank you for listening. I'm Gregor, just inside 9 o'clock. Freedom 90. This is George Michael.

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0: their biggest hits, Smashing Pumpkins, 1979, Happy Radio 92.5. Elmayton National Hall this Sunday having their Andrew Duran benefit dance featuring Grupo Pronto and Donald Lee Sonner. 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

AM. It's the end of the world as we know it. 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Welcome in. Just inside 10 o'clock, I am Craiger. Our lips are sealed. The Go-Go's.

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0: 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Thanks for hanging out with me tonight. I am Gregor. Don't forget, Bay City VFW has their charity bingo every Sunday. 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
4: Here is a U.S. news update, together with sports and business news. A United Nations report published Tuesday warns that global investments in renewable energy must more than triple by 2030 to meet international climate targets. The analysis finds current funding levels are insufficient to limit global warming, with developing nations facing the greatest shortfall. The report calls for urgent action from wealthier countries to close this investment gap. The Texas Tech softball team is heading to the Women's College World Series Championship Finals after a dominant performance. Jasmine Burns hit a home run to help lead the team. Texas topped Tennessee twice to advance, with Katie Stewart also hitting a home run. The team's lore continues to grow as they prepare for the finals. Paul Atkins marks 1 year as Securities and Exchange Commission chair, championing reforms to reinvigorate the marketplace. He describes it as a new day at the agency. Meanwhile, a bull market holds strong as artificial intelligence stocks climb, though energy fears are growing. President Donald Trump says he is in no hurry to make a decision on a running mate. McDonald's unveils a new growth strategy to win back customers. Jamie Dimon calls Coinbase CEO full of nonsense and vows to fight a crypto-friendly bill in Congress.
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3: Here is a U.S. news update, together with sports and business news. The United States has confirmed it struck Iranian radar sites as Iran continues to target American forces in Kuwait. Kuwait has condemned the repeated Iranian attacks. The two nations have carried out fresh strikes around the Strait of Hormuz. Meanwhile, the White House is under pressure from Poles and Gulf allies to end the war, but Iran is not backing down and is demanding concessions. In a blockbuster trade, the Cleveland Browns have sent star defensive end Myles Garrett to the Los Angeles Rams. The deal marks a stunning end to Garrett's tenure in Cleveland, prompting questions about the team's direction. Elsewhere, the Philadelphia Eagles traded star wide receiver A.J. Brown to the New England Patriots for two draft picks, giving the Patriots a new top receiving threat. 1 year into his role as Securities and Exchange Commission chair, Paul Atkins is championing major reforms aimed at reviving the marketplace. Atkins describes his tenure as a fresh start for the agency, pushing forward initiatives to reinvigorate financial markets. His leadership marks a significant shift at the regulatory body, with a focus on stimulating growth and investor confidence. Happy.

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4: Here is a U.S. News update, together with sports and business news. Six people have been killed in a domestic dispute in Iowa, according to police. The suspected shooter was found dead near a bridge with a self-inflicted gunshot wound. Authorities say the incident occurred on Monday, June 1, 2026. The investigation is ongoing, and officials have not yet released the identities of the victims or the suspect. Police in Alabama say a man who spent 22 years in prison for a murder he did not commit was shot and killed by a security officer during a traffic stop on Monday. Anthony Ray Hinton, 60, was exonerated in 2015 after evidence proved he was innocent. The officer involved has been placed on administrative leave pending an investigation. The national debt has reached a staggering new milestone, now standing at more than $39 trillion as of June 1, 2026. The debt tracker shows American taxpayers are on the hook for exactly $39,207,759,598,302.62. This record figure underscores growing concerns over federal spending and the long-term fiscal health of the United States.
5: Happy

0: best dog breeds that are recommended to help with an owner's anxiety, meaning the top therapy dog breeds. Okay. One of the top.
1: I guess it's not a Chihuahua because they're nervous dogs to begin with, right?
0: Exactly what Sam
1: they make
0: said.
1: You nervous because they're nervous.
0: I want to say I had a Chihuahua years ago before I knew you, Murphy, and I loved that little thing.
2: What was his name?
0: Peppy.
1: Oh, that's so sweet. Well, you know, we had.
0: I didn't name him, but I did love him.
1: So, you know, we had our friends Brett and Jody had one who passed. Yeah. What was his name? Milo. No.
0: Tiger.
1: Yeah. And Tiger was the one that was, it was really funny because he was a, kind of the classic little shaky dog, but he would look you in the eye and they would call him soulless because
0: he didn't
1: look like there was much there.
0: But he
1: so
0: did.
1: Maybe you're right.
0: He did have a lot of love. I disagree.
1: Yeah.
0: He just had problems showing it. Anyway.
2: A soulless chihuahua.
0: The number one is a breed I know very little about. I can't even pronounce it. Help me, Sam. Newfoundland. Those big, fluffy, fluffy dogs. They are known for being uber calm and steady.
2: Newfoundland? It's not a Newfoundland.
0: Well, any
2: terrier,
0: of those. I guess any of those in that. Murphy's Googling it right now.
1: Well, yeah, I've never heard of it. How have we never heard of that?
0: Well, I don't know because we adopt from shelters. That's why. I don't think there's a lot of Newfoundlands in the shelter.
1: Oh,
0: but,
1: man. They're cute and furry. Yeah.
0: Right. Looks like a lot of hair. Strong attachment to their humans, and they're majorly calm. So, man, you get home after a rough day and you snuggle with that thing.
2: Yeah.
0: And you feel it. They're frequently used as therapy dogs. The other ones, no surprise here. Labrador Retrievers.
1: Yeah.
0: Always on the top of the list, the most popular in the U.S. for decades. They're eager to please. You know, our champ is a lab.
1: He is. He's a mix, but yeah, he's mostly lab.
0: They thrive on routine and human interaction. The other one on the list, Golden Retrievers.
2: Yeah. Okay.
0: Gentle nature, you know, emotional awareness. Something's wrong with you, they know it. They bond with you, and they make great companions because they just don't, they usually don't have any of that weird craziness that certain breeds, you know, it's a certain percentage of crazy that can come out.
2: Which is back to Chihuahuas.
1: Right. What about Boxers? Because you and I had those to start with.
0: They're not on the list.
1: Really? And they were great with our girls when they were little bitty, even though they were big dogs.
0: They were also escape artists, and they chewed our bed to pieces.
1: Oh, that's right. Yeah,
0: I would still get
1: not good for anxiety.
0: I would still get a Boxer. And the other one that's surprisingly on this list, retired racing greyhounds. They need a good run every day, but they're extremely laid back the rest of the time.
1: Coming up at 6:50, Jody has three things to know today.
0: On the way next, a thank you to Sam for a book recommendation.

0: social media connect.
1: Love hearing from you in all the ways. Kirsten or Kirsten, K-I-R-S-T-E-N. How do you think that's pronounced?
2: Kirsten.
1: Kirsten sent us a Facebook message. Hi, Murphy, Sam, and Jody. A while back, Sam had mentioned reading the book Project Hail Mary prior to watching the movie.
3: If we're going to save our planet, we have to learn how to communicate.
1: Okay, Ryan. It goes on to read, so I decided to follow suit. However, I chose to do the audiobook on Audible, and it turns out the narrator sounds like Sam to me.
4: Oh, really?
1: We got it for you.
5: Something about the question irritates me. I'm tired. I drift back to sleep.
4: Almost.
5: A few minutes pass, then I hear it again.
1: I don't think that sounds like you. Do you hear that, Sam? That you think that sounds like you?
4: I can hear sort of the,
1: sarcasm?
4: A little bit. I don't know.
2: Well, see, that book has sarcasm in it, just like his book, The Martian, does. But and the guy reading it, his name is Ray Porter.
1: Uh-huh.
2: He is very good. I mean, he listened to the Audible book, too. I didn't read it. I listened to the Audible book. And he does a great job.
6: Did you think you were listening to yourself?
2: No. I didn't think that.
1: Right.
2: So, I don't think it sounds like me.
6: I think it's styling. I think, that's when you run into somebody that speaks a certain way, even if the voice is not the same, it will remind you of someone.
1: That's kind of cool. Yeah. It goes on to read, it turns out he sounds like Sam. I just thought I'd say thank you for the recommendation. This book is so good, and the audiobook is even better.
2: Yeah.
1: And I would definitely recommend anyone to listen to it, as the narrator is very talented and makes it a bit easier to follow along with all the science talk.
2: Yeah. There were a few times when I was listening to it, I'm thinking, Jody couldn't handle this book. There is so much science in that book.
1: I guess it needs to be there for the storytelling.
2: Yeah, and that's the way this guy writes.
1: Right.
2: But it's just a lot of science. At some point, you just glaze over and go with it.
6: Which is why the narrator really is important. And now that I'm thinking about this, with Ray Porter, that's what you said his name is.
1: He's good.
6: There are plenty of books that I've read where eventually the narrator becomes annoying to listen to. And the content's good, so I want to stick with it, but that makes a big difference.
1: Narration is great when you need to walk or drive and you want to listen to something, but it's not the way you would hear it in your own head.
6: Yeah,
1: correct.
6: True. Although I heard Matthew Perry in my own head. I heard the younger Matthew Perry in my own head.
1: Oh, when you're reading his book.
6: Told his story, yeah.
1: For real.
6: Yeah.
1: All right, thank you for this, Kirsten. Your Hollywood Outsider is next.
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10: 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Good morning, I'm J.P. Bazant with your local news. A major fentanyl bust in Bay City is being called a win for public safety after authorities say thousands of pills were kept off the streets. Police, along with federal agents, served a warrant May 26th at a home on Bellegarde Drive following a months-long investigation across Matagorda County. Inside, officers found about 8,000 fentanyl pills worth an estimated $350,000, along with a loaded gun. A 39-year-old Bay City man was arrested at the scene. Officials say the coordinated effort likely prevented deadly doses from reaching the community. And El Campo residents saw mosquito fogging across the city last week as Public Works carried out nighttime spraying through Saturday. Crews covered all public right-of-ways four times using calibrated ultra-low volume units that release precise amounts of insecticide based on vehicle speed. Officials say trained, licensed technicians handled the work and tracked chemical use nightly to meet safety standards. Residents were urged to reduce standing water around homes, including in gutters, containers, and pools, to help limit mosquito breeding. Concerns can be reported through the city website, by phone, or by email. For the Bay and Beyond Broadcasting Network, I'm JP. Our thanks again to Ward Real Estate for bringing you the local news this hour.

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5: I want to remind you that Kevin Costner had this epic Western that was supposed to be in four parts, and we only got the first part called Horizon, an American Saga.
6: In these territories, men will come try you.
7: I barely remember that happening. Wasn't this on the heels of Yellowstone?
5: Yes, he left Yellowstone. He wanted to focus on this. He also got divorced, not over this necessarily, but apparently he was never home because he was always making the Great American Saga. This is proof that anybody can have a fail, because I'm sure he didn't see it coming, that he put a lot of his own money forward for this.
8: That one bombed and they canceled the other three, didn't they?
5: The other three, we have no idea if they're ever coming. Probably not, because how much money does it cost to make this? And if the first one doesn't, you can't do it.
8: Right.
5: Anyway, just so you know, if you really wanted to see it, I know some people who really wanted to see it. I was one of them, because Kevin... it's on Prime Video now. You can stream it.
7: That's good.
5: Horizon, an American Saga.
7: I wonder if it's the kind of thing that really should have just gone straight to streaming, because there probably would have been less risk that way.
5: Maybe.
7: I don't know. Maybe I'm wrong. Look, Taylor Sheridan has made the portfolio of shows that have all been streamed, you know?
5: You're right. He didn't want Kevin to do this either.
8: Yeah, this one should have gone straight to VHS, if you know what I'm saying.
7: Coming up next, Sam is the food dude.
8: I'll let you know where to score free burgers today on National Hamburger Day.

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2: 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On Wednesday at 8 a.m., the Veterans Meet and Greet Social Club will be meeting at Diamond S in Bay City. Starting at 9 is the Senior Citizens Movie Day in Edna. At 11 is the Sweeney Community Library Preschool Storytime. Beginning at 5 is Saxthorpe Avenue Creative Journaling Class in Palacios at the Palacios Hub. Starting at 6 is the June Movie Night in Wharton at Caney Creek Church. On Thursday at 2, join the Sweeney Community Library for Archaeology 101. This event is for ages 6 through 11, and they will get to learn all about archaeology while excavating chocolate chips from a cookie. Beginning at 6 is the weekly Celebrate Recovery meeting at the Bay City Methodist Church, and a similar event in Edna at 6:30 at the Jackson County Hospital Activity Room. On Friday is the first day of the Wharton County Wide Garage Sale. At 10:30 is the Bay City Parks and Recreation Walk with Ease event at Latool Park. Beginning at 5 is the Bay City Public Library's Trivia Night. At 7 is the dish drawing for the Mystery Cook-Off Competition at Al's Kitchen and Blessing. One entry from all the contestants' submissions will be chosen and everyone will have to cook it. But here's the twist. A secret mystery ingredient will also be revealed after the drawing, and everyone must incorporate it into their final dish. Our thanks again to Bay City Gas for bringing us the community calendar this hour. For the full listing of events, visit radiolinks.info and click on the community calendar link.
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5: If it's new and you can eat it, Sam's found it. 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
6: Today is National Hamburger Day.
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6: That means a lot of your favorite burger joints were given, not necessarily free burgers. 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
8: Sure.
6: I haven't found any yet that it's just like you get a free burger just because.
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8: Yeah, they're in business.
7: Yeah.
6: Burger King, any purchase of $3 or more, you get a free hamburger.
7: There you go.
8: These are just straight hamburgers without cheese.
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6: I don't know.
8: Okay.
7: Well, but
8: hamburger
7: you can do
8: day
7: that.
8: Is different from cheeseburger
7: you
8: day.
7: You can do that. Yeah, you can do it on cheeseburger
6: I
7: day.
6: Guarantee you there's a National Cheeseburger Day.
8: Yes.
6: I would be willing to bet. Checkers and Rallies, it's a BOGO deal.
8: Mm-hmm.
6: Sonic, $5, you get a free burger.
8: Nice.
6: Steak and Shake, this is the closest to free you're going to get.
8: Right.
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7: Okay.
8: Without the purchase of anything else.
6: Yeah.
8: Although, good luck, because you're going to want fries. Okay.
6: You're going to want fries and a drink with that.
8: Totally.
6: And Whataburger rewards members get a free Whataburger when you order a medium fry and drink today.
8: Okay.
6: And every other restaurant that serves burgers.
8: Totally.
6: Got something going on today.
8: Totally.
6: As we get closer to July 4th, more of the 250 food items are coming out. Uncrustables has a red, white, and berry Uncrustable.
8: Oh, that is
6: the
8: super cute.
6: The red and berry being the berries inside. The white, I'm assuming, is the bread.
8: The bread.
7: Okay, so they've just combined both of their jellies.
8: Super cute.
6: Yeah. It's probably something they're already selling us, and they just repackaged it.
8: No, patriotic.
7: Put an extra squirt.
6: Yeah. Velveeta, check this one out. They have a mac and cheese. It's got star shapes and United States shapes. The whole United States.
7: Oh, that's cool. Wow.
6: Yeah.
8: I love it.
6: I just hope you don't lose Texas or Florida, you know, while you're mixing it up there.
8: I can see how that would happen with noodles.
6: Sonic, they're bringing back their red, white, and blue slush float. This one really looks cool.
8: Yeah.
6: It's blue raspberry slush, vanilla ice cream in the middle, and strawberries on top. And it comes in a limited edition cup inspired by major U.S. landmarks.
7: It looks like a rocket pop.
8: Yeah, it does.
6: Yes, it
7: just
6: does.
7: In a shake form.
6: Mm-hmm. And Blue Moon beer. This weekend only, 30 different markets. I don't know which ones, probably only the big ones. But Blue Moon will actually be blue.
8: Blue beer.
6: The beer will be blue this weekend.
8: That's pretty. Mm-hmm. Thank you, food dude.
7: Coming up next, Jody has three things to know today.
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0: three things to know today.
1: Number one, some of our national parks may be extra crowded this summer, so make your plans. They've already had big crowds. Yosemite in March had over 225,000 people, and it's not even their busy season.
2: This past weekend, I think it was Yosemite or Yellowstone, they had pictures of crowds that were ridiculous.
1: And some of our national parks are not requiring timed entry reservations anymore. But look, we should be, you know, checking them out and enjoying the beauty. So if you want to make some plans now, americasnationalparks.org. Number two, maybe you know about MoviePass. Maybe you use it at the big movie places, you know, where you get the popcorn, you can order online, you just handle everything in an app. Well, MoviePass is now partnering with a ton of like 5,000 independent movie owners across the country also, because, you know, they can't really run their own app and subscription system like that.
2: Right.
1: So it's just, if you want to go to your local neighborhood one, you know, chances are that MoviePass is going to be involved now too for your convenience.
2: I order everything in advance and it just shows up at my seat.
1: You don't have to speak to anybody.
2: Nope.
1: And number three, today might be National Hamburger Day, but Americans are obsessed with cheese. We're one of the biggest countries who love cheese, and we're all trying to get more protein now. We realize, hey, cheese is a lot of protein. So the top three in America, overall favorite is cheddar, followed by mozzarella, and then Parmesan.
2: Not American processed sliced cheese.
1: I mean, how about honorable mention?
0: You're up to date. Three things to know today.
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5: 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Here is a U.S. news update, together with sports and business news. A meteor created a sonic boom over Massachusetts as it broke up in the atmosphere. According to NASA, the meteor released the equivalent of about 300 tons of TNT when it exploded. The event was captured on video, showing the moment the meteor streaked across the sky and produced a loud boom that was heard by residents in the region. Police in Alabama say a man who spent 22 years in prison for a murder he did not commit was shot and killed by a security officer during a traffic stop on Monday. Anthony Ray Hinton, 60, was exonerated in 2015 after evidence proved he was innocent. The officer involved has been placed on administrative leave pending an investigation. Paul Atkins marks 1 year as Securities and Exchange Commission chair, championing reforms described as a new day at the agency. The national debt has climbed to over $39 trillion as of June 1st. McDonald's unveiled a new growth strategy to win back customers. Jamie Dimon called the Coinbase chief executive full of nonsense and vowed to fight a crypto-friendly bill in Congress. Yum Brands is in talks to sell Pizza Hut to a private equity firm. Our thanks again to United Ag for bringing us the news this hour.
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0: Sam, I don't understand you. You've been waiting for this new Star Wars movie forever. You've seen it, and we haven't heard anything about it, The Mandalorian and Grogu. So, how about the Sam review of the biggest movie all year for you?
1: I'm fearing that it's going to be the same review that a lot of people are giving it.
2: Yeah. What? It's just, it was a letdown.
0: What?
1: Why was this? I really am surprised, because Disney doesn't put out things that aren't.
2: Well, what's funny is this movie is the worst opening weekend of any Star Wars movie.
1: Yeah.
0: I didn't realize this.
1: Yeah, I heard that. In fact, I mean, the opinion piece that I read on it, I haven't seen the movie, so I didn't want to judge it, because critics are harsh.
2: Yeah.
1: But, I mean,
0: you don't know anything about Star Wars either, like me.
1: Well, no, but the opinion piece was pretty clear that this guy says, yeah, the Star Wars franchise either is wrapping up with this or is not of interest.
0: Whoa.
1: Or something.
2: The Mandalorian series was awesome because it took me back to Star Wars and it was great. Action every week, that kind of thing. This movie was like a very loose plot. It did nothing as far as advancing that series or adding to the series. It was just like, hey, here's this, and let's see. The plot's going to be we rescue Jabba the Hutt's son.
0: Okay.
2: And it's just like, and I mean, and this isn't me. Like you said, the critics are saying this.
1: Right.
2: I went with Sammy and Hollis, and Sammy, I asked him after, and he says, yeah, that was kind of lame.
1: That is sad to hear, because I would think that everything that has Star Wars associated with it is a home run.
2: Yeah.
0: I don't want that for Jon Favreau either. This is his baby.
2: Yeah.
1: It is.
2: It's just the Mandalorian was fighting a lot, and Grogu would like, oh, let's throw a cute scene in here. Grogu does something cute, and then it's, you know, and... If you're a Star Wars purist, the Hutts, Jabba the Hutt, they're mean. They're evil. They're just, and this kid that he rescued, Rada the Hutt.
0: Is sweet.
2: Yeah, it's the voice of Jeremy Allen White, you know.
0: Oh, I love him.
2: And he's just all about, you know, I'm not my family. I'm not my dad.
0: Oh, so they're trying to give him a different story.
2: And he's jacked too. He's like pumped up real big. It's just like, where is this coming from?
0: Wow, that was a lot of hype.
2: Yeah.
0: Or something. And you know what? That's so, it makes you feel, because anything that you work on, anything, if you're an artist, if you paint, if you write, anything, if you work on something, you can believe in it 100% and give it your all, and you give it to the world. And once you give it to the world,
1: pressure.
0: It's not yours anymore.
1: Think about the 50-year legacy of this movie franchise and how much pressure that's got to be to try to keep every piece of it as good as the original.
2: And see, he kept it going with the series. This movie, though, just needs to go away.
0: Think about all those expensive popcorn buckets.
2: Yeah.
1: Coming up, Jody has three things to know today at 7:50, and next, your morning pick-me-up.
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0: Morning pick me up time. You may have seen this headline. You may have heard this already, but we had to share the actual incident with you. There is an 8-year-old girl in Cleveland. She lives next door to a guy. His name is Ethan, and he plays guitar all the time. And you know, when you live close, you hear the music.
1: Yeah.
0: There's somebody in our neighborhood who's practicing the
2: horn. Sounds like
0: a trumpet.
2: Well, it's either a trumpet or a trombone that's being practiced.
0: Pretty nice when he starts working on it.
2: I like that. Over the years, anytime there's been some kid who's about to take that class and you hear that, it's sweet.
1: Do you recognize the music?
2: No, not yet.
0: No.
2: It's scales right now, I think.
1: Okay.
2: Yeah.
1: So,
2: well, it's an attempt at scales.
0: Madeline tossed like a paper airplane or paper plate over the fence to her neighbor to ask to make a request, and it was for Taylor Swift. And her family shared all of this on social media.
3: Hey, man. My daughter threw a paper plate over. She has a request.
4: I got it.
3: You got it? Thank you, man.
0: So he starts singing Love Story by Taylor Swift.
2: Took me a minute to follow that.
0: She's singing. She's precious. She just wanted
2: that's what she wanted.
0: She's hearing him play guitar all the time. It goes viral when her family shares it because Ethan's doing a favor for her. Like, he's sitting outside on the porch. She's leaning out the window and they're enjoying this. Taylor Swift has people, okay, who are always on the lookout for this kind of stuff. She got wind of it. She wrote Madeline a letter that says, "Dearest Madeline, I just wanted to let you know that it made me so happy that you asked your neighbor to play my song for you. You brought me the biggest smile to my face. I'm sending you your own guitar in case you'd like to learn too.
2: Whoa.
0: Thanks again and sending you my love, Taylor." She sent a guitar to Madeline and she sent one to Ethan, the neighbor, as well.
1: Sweet.
0: Yeah. She's got people on the lookout for this stuff.
2: That is so sweet.
0: Morning pick me up.
2: Coming up, Jody has another Hollywood Outsider.

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2: Don't you get frustrated when you hear an interesting ad but can't stop what you're doing to immediately phone them or go to their website? 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

0: Wharton police say a 61-year-old local man is behind bars on serious child sex charges, with more possible. Investigators arrested Daniel Lee Webster after searching his Boatwright Lane home in connection to an April report alleging abuse from years ago. He now faces 3 counts of aggravated sexual assault of a child and 1 count of possessing more than 40 images of child pornography. Authorities say evidence seized is still being analyzed and additional charges could follow. Webster is held without bond. Police say the victims are not relatives or Boy Scouts. And a major state voice is heading to Bay City as debate grows over data centers in Matagorda County. Texas Agriculture Commissioner Sid Miller is set to speak at a public forum June 11th at the county fairgrounds, where residents are raising concerns about land use, water demand, and power strain tied to proposed projects. The event, organized by Matagorda County Against Data Centers, will also feature Democratic candidate Clayton Tucker and other speakers, followed by public questions as local leaders weigh how large-scale development could impact rural communities. From the Bay & Beyond Newsroom, I'm JP. Our thanks again to Ward Real Estate for bringing you the local news this hour.
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3: Come here, baby. You know you drive me up a wall, the way you make good

0: trending now? Jodie's Hollywood Outsider.
1: I mean, now that we know you didn't, Sam, like The Mandalorian and Grogu, and audiences overwhelmingly didn't like it, I want to give you something to look forward to, because all the critics and all the movie writers have had an early screening of Spielberg's new movie called Disclosure Day.
2: Why would he make such a vast universe?
1: And it's a Spielberg, it's sci-fi, it's a sci-fi thriller, and nobody knows much about what it's really about. But
3: I've seen the trailers a few times, and I'm still lost.
1: Okay, so overwhelmingly, everything is positive. One of the writers described it as top-tier Spielberg. Another one says the opening lays down the gauntlet and reminds us all that he's better at this than anyone else in the history of film. Emily Blunt's performance has been praised as astounding. Some of the other words to describe this movie by people who are very critical, like movie writers: X-Files meets the Bible. A dense roller coaster ride blending chase film, love story, and mystery, all wrapped in a sci-fi wonder.
3: Even these descriptions, it's still a mystery.
1: And here's what they say. They say show up knowing almost nothing. Stop watching the trailers and trying to figure out what it's about. Just show up blank and you'll love it. It's, by the way, Disclosure Day in theaters June 12th.
3: Hey, coming up next, going to find out the real reason you need to put your phone on airplane mode when you're on a jet.
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0: We read and see every single comment that you send in, so keep them coming. 877-310-4MSJ to text or call. You can also hit us up on social media, which Pat has done. Grateful for you for this, Pat. We had talked about putting your phone in airplane mode on an aircraft and how it makes me nervous if I ever forget to do it. And I feel like, oh my gosh, I'm interfering with the pilots. I'm a rule follower, you understand.
1: Yeah. Well, so, most people do. They do want you to turn them off. Every now and then I'll forget and my iPad or something is still on. I was like, oh.
0: What I had read.
2: The plane still flies.
0: It can cause buzzing in their headsets and I don't want to interrupt the pilots. So Pat said this. I heard your comments on the phone on the phone on airplane mode and the discussion and how or if cell phones could impact an aircraft. Short answer is they can, although it is pretty rare. There have been about a dozen incidences where they actually caused control issues and hundreds where there was some interference, but not enough to cause any issues. Okay. And so then Pat sent the long answer, which I cannot do, but he was an aircraft design engineer for over 40 years.
1: Oh, wow.
0: And he has an analytical explanation.
1: Oh, cool. I'm going to read that.
2: Murphy's going to love it.
0: It's about the megahertz range of the headsets and the phones and interference and the distance measuring equipment. Like, it's making my brain hurt to read this.
1: Well, all you need to remember is it's the megahertz range.
0: And the traffic.
1: Just tell somebody that and they'll go away.
0: And the TCAS, which is the traffic collision avoidance system.
1: Okay.
0: And all the interference stuff. But again, at the end of that long scientific explanation from Pat, this is what it reads. It's probably not enough to worry about, meaning having your phone on airplane mode. They're more likely to happen with cell phones in the front of the aircraft since they're much closer to the antennas for these systems.
2: Oh, yeah. That would be first class, and we'd never ride first class.
1: Yeah, that's right. Don't have to worry about that from us.
0: I guess so. The short answer is it's not likely. It's not likely, but if they ask you to put them in airplane mode, I always do.
1: Okay.
0: Thank you, Pat.
1: Up next, Jody has three things to know today.
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7: 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At 11 is the Sweeney Community Library Preschool Storytime. 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On Thursday at 2, join the Sweeney Community Library for Archaeology 101. 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Beginning at 6 is the weekly Celebrate Recovery meeting at the Bay City Methodist Church, and a similar event in Edna at 6:30 at the Jackson County Hospital Activity Room. On Friday is the first day of the Wharton County Wide Garage Sale. At 10:30 is the Bay City Parks and Recreation Walk with Ease event at Latool Park. Beginning at 5 is the Bay City Public Library's Trivia Night. At 7 is the dish drawing for the Mystery Cook-Off Competition at Al's Kitchen and Blessing. One entry from all the contestants' submissions will be chosen and everyone will have to cook it. But here's the twist. A secret mystery ingredient will also be revealed after the drawing and everyone must incorporate it into their final dish. Our thanks again to Bay City Gas for bringing us the community calendar this hour. For the full listing of events, visit radiolinks.info and click on the community calendar link.
5: Three things to know today.
0: Number one, if you want to have a better morning, the word is put yourself on pause when you first wake up. Put your devices away. Do not start scrolling and let notifications run you. Do something that's pre-work. Make your bed.
2: Oh,
0: you know, look at I don't know, the sunrise. Don't straighten your workspace, they say, but just ease into work mode for a better day. It does make sense. Pause when you first wake up. Number two, wedding ceremonies have changed. Fewer photographers, more candid selfies. We're seeing a rise in rustic weddings like barns and all of that. Mm. Naked cakes are popular this year.
2: What?
0: Just simple, naked, no overly decorated.
2: Okay.
0: Laid back vibes, countryside aesthetics, and unconventional spaces are being booked, like distilleries and industrial lofts. Anything goes for weddings lately, and that's kind of nice, right? Yeah. Takes the pressure off. And number three, speaking of it, country singer Zac Brown got married to jewelry designer Kendra Scott this
8: week. And a little bit of chicken fried.
0: They first let us know they were dating and engaged last year. They had an intimate ceremony with family and friends.
2: Wait. We need to know what kind of ring they...
0: He said that was the hardest thing. Ring selection. How do you do that for somebody who designs jewelry?
2: Yeah.
0: The word is she's completely happy, and they got married in Greece this week.
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3: Here is a U.S. news update, together with sports and business news. A meteor created a sonic boom over Massachusetts as it broke up in the atmosphere. According to NASA, the meteor released the equivalent of about 300 tons of TNT when it exploded. The event was captured on video, showing the moment the meteor streaked across the sky and produced a loud boom that was heard by residents in the region. Police in Alabama say a man who spent 22 years in prison for a murder he did not commit was shot and killed by a security officer during a traffic stop on Monday. Anthony Ray Hinton, 60, was exonerated in 2015 after evidence proved he was innocent. The officer involved has been placed on administrative leave pending an investigation. Paul Atkins marks 1 year as Securities and Exchange Commission chair, championing reforms described as a new day at the agency. The national debt has climbed to over $39 trillion as of June 1st. McDonald's unveiled a new growth strategy to win back customers. Jamie Dimon called the Coinbase chief executive full of nonsense and vowed to fight a crypto-friendly bill in Congress. Yum Brands is in talks to sell Pizza Hut to a private equity firm.
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0: Sam's got music news.
1: Guys, there may be a Paul McCartney and Prince duet in our future.
2: Oh, really?
3: Really?
2: For real?
1: Yes. I know Prince is no longer with us. During a recent interview, they asked Paul, they were talking about Prince, and he said, you know, Kiss is my favorite song by Prince.
3: Yeah.
1: And the guy that was doing the interview said, well, have you ever heard that Prince actually did Long and Winding Road before?
4: The Long and Winding Road.
1: Beatles song, which was a Paul's Beatles song.
3: Yeah.
1: And Paul had never heard it. So the guy wound up sending him one of Prince. Prince apparently.
3: How did he
1: did
3: have
1: it.
3: This?
1: Prince did it in concert a few times. Oh. He was at a Vegas residency in 2007 where he performed it a lot. I tried to get
3: there.
1: It for us, but it was such poor quality. I didn't want to do it.
3: Okay.
1: But anyway, he sent one of these copies of one of these to McCartney. And Paul McCartney came back and says, it's great. I'm going to ask the estate for permission because I could make this into really something good.
2: Wow.
1: So he's talking about putting his own voice on there. And, I don't know how they're going to grab Prince from a concert. Although the boards probably ran the soundboard probably ran a clean.
2: Well, the AI stuff that they've used in all these Beatles documentaries can probably do the same doctoring to his voice on that, you know?
1: So we shall see.
3: That's crazy.
1: And if that'll be the song.
2: Yeah.
1: So much happening July 4th all over the country. We've got a concert that's coming up in Philadelphia. I don't know if you've heard about this one, Jody, but Christina Aguilera. Will Smith is going to be there.
3: Really?
1: The Roots are going to be there. Seal is going to be there.
3: Oh.
1: You know that American guy, Seal? and in addition, DJ Jazzy Jeff's going to be there. So I am thinking with him and Will Smith there, we're going to get some of this.
2: Maybe.
3: That's like the encore. He's probably not going to want to, but the crowd is going to demand it.
1: You got to do it.
3: Okay.
1: And finally here, country star Ella Langley going viral on Instagram
3: for
1: a cover of a 50-year-old song.
3: Let's hear it.
1: It's Freddie Fender. Remember
5: wait
1: this?
5: Wait the days and wait the night.
3: Are you kidding me? That was my first, Murphy Knows.
1: What?
3: That was on repeat in my house when I was a child.
1: Really?
2: Thanks to Mama and Thelma.
3: And I saw him in concert when I was a small child. I think he was my first concert.
2: Okay.
1: How many people in the room here saw Freddie Fender?
3: Right.
1: Well, she redid the song.
3: Let's hear it.
1: Here's what's cool. She's on the porch at night. You can hear the crickets and everything chirping.
6: Wasted days and wasted nights. I left you far behind.
3: Man.
1: Yeah.
2: Just kind of very spontaneous, huh?
3: She sounds like an old classic country singer just plopped down in our time.
2: Coming up next, Jody has another Hollywood Outsider.

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4: 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I'm J.P. Vincent with your morning local news. Wharton police say a 61-year-old local man is behind bars on serious child sex charges, with more possible. Investigators arrested Daniel Lee Webster after searching his Boatwright Lane home in connection to an April report alleging abuse from years ago. He now faces three counts of aggravated sexual assault of a child and one count of possessing more than 40 images of child pornography. Authorities say evidence seized is still being analyzed and additional charges could follow. Webster is held without bond. Police say the victims are not relatives or Boy Scouts. And a major state voice is heading to Bay City as debate grows over data centers in Matagorda County. Texas Agriculture Commissioner Sid Miller is set to speak at a public forum June 11th at the county fairgrounds, where residents are raising concerns about land use, water demand, and power strain tied to proposed projects. The event, organized by Matagorda County Against Data Centers, will also feature Democratic candidate Clayton Tucker and other speakers, followed by public questions as local leaders weigh how large-scale development could impact rural communities. From the Bain Beyond Newsroom, I'm JP. Our thanks again to Ward Real Estate for bringing you the local news this hour.
5: National Hamburger Day. Perfect for the kickoff to summer.
6: I was really excited when Sam mentioned that in Food Dude earlier. Yeah.
5: Wanted to ask you guys, for you, do you need them to be perfectly, do you need them to be as round as possible, or do you care? Because we have a situation in our house with Murphy and his burgers.
6: Oh, do we really? So to me, I mean, a round burger is like a frozen Bubba burger. Delicious, but too perfect. I like them misshapen.
5: Yeah. Oh. He's a misshapen burger. Yeah, I mean, man.
6: To me, that's a real burger. To me, it's like, okay, that's...
5: What about you, Sam?
7: I like him round.
5: Yeah.
7: But also, I have one of those little... hamburger round? Press things, you know,
5: so you
7: put the ground meat in there with a little wax paper and
6: you're one of those guys.
5: We had one of those when I was growing up.
6: My mom did too, but I don't have to have them perfectly round. In fact, yeah. I prefer it not, because the little crispy edges thing works better if you don't do the perfect circles.
5: I had to get used to that when we got together and you would make the burgers, because I'm kind of wanted it to be pretty on the bun.
6: Don't you think that speaks
5: stupid?
6: Diner, though? I mean, it's like a diner, right?
5: I love it.
6: If you're going to go somewhere that's a true down and dirty dive kind of, you know, perfect burger joint, they're not going to be perfectly round hamburger.
5: No, they're not. Speaking of Hamburger Day, I draw your attention to our cool summer eats at murphysamandjody.com. There's a couple of burger recipes on there. Murphy's method for making, you know, messy burgers and true burgers, where the meat is the star of the show. Do not put a bunch of stuff in a burger.
6: Yeah.
5: And don't overwork it.
6: Yeah.
5: Actually, don't overwork it. And then the other thing
6: that's one reason, honestly, that's one reason mine aren't circular, because I'm going to be, it's literally just salt and peppered enough and then on the grill, period. The less you mess with it, the better it's going to be.
5: Totally. It's true. If you buy good meat, if you have good meat.
6: Yes, absolutely.
5: And then there's also a recipe for sliders, just a method for sliders, if you just want to do them small or whatever. But again, for Murphy, don't put a bunch of stuff in burgers. I like garlic powder in them, you know? That's what I like.
6: Yeah, I mean, that's right, to each his own. There's no reason. but a lot of people will prefer, if you're cooking for, you know, people in bulk, you really leave the seasoning to people's individual taste and not try to overwork, you know, the meat. People I know that like overstuff and put everything into their burgers risk kind of like being very polarizing to whoever you're serving.
5: Yeah. You know? And what you could do is a burger bar instead.
7: Oh, yeah.
5: All right, coming up next, your Hollywood Outsider.

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1: Brad Pitt's biggest box office success was the movie F1.
2: See, like straight talk.
3: Straight and narrow. No sugar.
1: I'm going to tell you what. I saw it in the theater. It was something to see. And I saw it with an F1 fan, my friend Emily. And she's like, it's legit F1.
4: It was a good movie.
1: They shot it at actual Formula One races. And so the big question is, everybody wants a follow-up. And Brad Pitt is down to do a follow-up. But they say, wait. It's a lot of logistics. It took a long time to make this first one. They got to get the story right for a second one, and then they have to be there again and filming at actual races.
4: So they would come back to F1 then, because remember, at the end of the movie, he went off and he was like dune buggy racing or something.
1: No, I forgot, but thank you. Maybe they could do dune buggy racing instead. But wasn't that supposed to be his side thing, his love versus a career?
4: I guess, yeah. I mean, and he did so well, they might as well bring him back to
1: F1.
4: That's
1: what I'm saying. I know. I liked him as that character. Right, moving on Netflix in July, we're getting the new Little House on the Prairie.
5: Once upon a time, Ma and Pa.
1: Season one premieres July 9th. They've already renewed it for a second season, and they've cast Laura Ingalls' nemesis, her bully, Nellie Olson. The actress Willa Dunn, who you've seen in Only Murders in the Building and Poker Face, she's going to take on the bully role.

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0: Sam, when we were all at that fancy frou-frou hotel recently, I'm wondering if you got pulled into the little spa area like Murphy and I did with the samples. And I knew Murphy was going to be a goner. As soon as the beautiful foreign girl put a nice little eye gel underneath his eye. I knew it.
1: Well, I'm a sucker anyway for something like that. I like a good sample.
0: I did it too. And no kidding, she put this gel eye cream underneath our eyes.
2: And you look 20 years younger?
0: It immediately tightened it.
1: Yeah,
0: I could feel it.
1: Yeah.
0: And then in the elevator, there's mirrors in the elevator. Murphy's like, oh my God, I look 10 years younger.
2: Well, was that instant?
0: It was.
1: Oh, it was immediate. And so, by the way, her name was Sasha.
0: Yeah.
1: Which is very fitting.
2: Of course it was.
0: Yeah, it was.
1: With the accent and everything, yeah. But she, here's what I fell for. She only did one eye.
0: Yeah.
1: So
0: she did two for me.
1: Yeah, I know. That's because you're special. But, you know, and I'm in the elevator, which was a good thing because I could see comparison and contrast. Wow, this is actually really tightening up the bags and really got rid of that whole sleepy look.
2: Yeah.
1: And so later on, when I was downstairs, I came back. It was right after we did the Lima thing.
0: He's like, Sasha.
1: And I said, hey, this is working great. She says, would you like me to do the other eye? I'm like, absolutely. Plus, you smell good. No. And so she did the right, you know, the right eye. And it wasn't actually a hard sell job either.
0: She didn't have to because that stuff sells itself, except it's way expensive. Oh.
1: Well, yeah. I mean, it's like it's $500 for a one-year treatment. I know. But the $1,000 treatment, it lasts for 3 years.
2: The one you got, how long did that last?
1: It lasted for the day, but they say the treatment, the more that you do that, eventually your eyes, you know, respond to it. It's meant to be a long-term treatment. Maybe that's part of the sell job.
2: They didn't have a $10 deal?
0: No. This was a fancy frou-frou hotel. So understand, if they're going to give you a sample, which we did get a little sample. I have a sample that I'm going to put in my little travel case and use it when I'm traveling. But you got to know, they're going to put something on your face that's going to be fantastic. Yeah. Possibly even more concentrated than what you would buy. I don't know. But I knew it would be out of our price range.
1: A little bait and switch going on?
0: Out of our price range. So,
1: there wasn't anything about that. But I'm sure that I asked her what the ingredients were so I could make it myself. But
0: something from the rainforest.
1: But it worked. It was very alluring, but not at that price.

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4: 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At 11 is the Sweeney Community Library Preschool Storytime. 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On Thursday at 2, join the Sweeney Community Library for Archaeology 101. 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At 7 is the dish drawing for the Mystery Cook-Off Competition at Al's Kitchen and Blessing. One entry from all the contestants' submissions will be chosen, and everyone will have to cook it. But here's the twist. A secret mystery ingredient will also be revealed after the drawing, and everyone must incorporate it into their final dish. Our thanks again to Bay City Gas for bringing us the community calendar this hour. 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

0: three things to know today.
1: Number one, Dave and Buster's going all in for the FIFA World Cup with a week-long giveaway where you as a guest, you can win free tickets to matches, including the championship game in New York. They're going all in. And how do you do that? You dive into their giant human crane. No kidding. There's also all kinds of other stuff. 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
2: Well, now you're talking.
1: They're going crazy for it. Number two, the AI company 11 Labs, maybe you've heard of them before, they have licensed the voice and likeness of late Marvel icon Stan Lee through a deal with Stan Lee Universe for AI-generated versions of him for commercial and fan use. And, of course, already there's backlash about the ethics of it. But
2: if Stan
1: they did
2: approved it
1: with his, estate, if you will. And number three, again, about National Hamburger Day. Nobody really knows the origins of hamburgers here. Late 19th, early 20th centuries.
2: Yeah, Lewis's Lunch in New Haven.
1: Okay. That's one of the stories.
2: Yeah.
1: Also, just it grew in popularity in diners and fairs and then fast food chains. And of course, speaking of that, today's the day to check out all the deals. Burger King, Dairy Queen, Shake Shack, Whataburger, Smashburger, Checkers, Sonic. 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
0: You're in the know. 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
4: 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Here is a U.S. news update, together with sports and business news. A meteor created a sonic boom over Massachusetts as it broke up in the atmosphere. According to NASA, the meteor released the equivalent of about 300 tons of TNT when it exploded. The event was captured on video, showing the moment the meteor streaked across the sky and produced a loud boom that was heard by residents in the region. The National Basketball Association finals are set. The New York Knicks will face the San Antonio Spurs in a championship series that begins Wednesday night. Experts and league insiders are calling it a dream matchup. The Knicks are red hot, while the Spurs are a rising young team. Game 1 tips off at 8:30 Eastern Time on ABC. A landmark year for initial public offerings is taking shape, fueled by potential listings from SpaceX, Anthropic, and OpenAI. These highly anticipated debuts could dramatically transform the markets. The national debt has soared to over $39 trillion as of June 1st. Meanwhile, corporate titans are making strategic moves, with McDonald's unveiling a new growth plan and Yum Brands reportedly in talks to sell Pizza Hut. Our thanks again to Transport Boats for bringing us the news this hour.
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6: 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I'm J.P. Vizent with your morning local news. Wharton police say a 61-year-old local man is behind bars on serious child sex charges, with more possible. Investigators arrested Daniel Lee Webster after searching his Boatwright Lane home in connection to an April report alleging abuse from years ago. He now faces three counts of aggravated sexual assault of a child and one count of possessing more than 40 images of child pornography. Authorities say evidence seized is still being analyzed and additional charges could follow. Webster is held without bond. Police say the victims are not relatives or Boy Scouts. And a major state voice is heading to Bay City as debate grows over data centers in Matagorda County. Texas Agriculture Commissioner Sid Miller is set to speak at a public forum June 11th at the county fairgrounds, where residents are raising concerns about land use, water demand, and power strain tied to proposed projects. The event, organized by Matagorda County Against Data Centers, will also feature Democratic candidate Clayton Tucker and other speakers, followed by public questions as local leaders weigh how large-scale development could impact rural communities. From the Bain Beyond Newsroom, I'm JP. Our thanks again to Ward Real Estate for bringing you the local news this hour.
3: Happy.

0: best dog breeds that are recommended to help with an owner's anxiety, meaning the top therapy dog breeds. Okay. One of the top.
1: I guess it's not a Chihuahua because they're nervous dogs to begin with, right?
0: Exactly what Sam
1: they make
0: said.
1: You nervous because they're nervous.
0: I want to say I had a Chihuahua years ago before I knew you, Murphy, and I loved that little thing.
2: What was his name?
0: Peppy.
1: Oh, that's so sweet. Well, you know, we had.
0: I didn't name him, but I did love him.
1: So, you know.

0: we had our friends Brett and Jody had one who passed. Yeah. What was his name? Milo. No.
1: Tiger.
0: Yeah. And Tiger was the one that was, it was really funny because he was a kind of the classic little shaky dog, but he would look you in the eye and they would call him soulless because
1: he didn't look
0: like there was much there.
1: But maybe
0: you're right.
1: He did have a lot of love. I disagree.
0: Yeah.
1: He just had problems showing it. Anyway.
2: A soulless chihuahua.
1: The number one is a breed I know very little about. I can't even pronounce it. Help me, Sam. Newfoundland. Those big, fluffy dogs. They are known for being uber calm and steady.
2: Newfoundland? It's not a Newfoundland
1: any of those in that. Murphy's Googling it right now.
0: Well, yeah, I've never heard of it. How have we never heard of that?
1: Well, I don't know, because we adopt from shelters. That's why. I don't think there's a lot of Newfoundlands in the shelter.
0: Man, they're cute and furry. Yeah,
1: right. Looks like a lot of hair. Strong attachment to their humans, and they're majorly calm. So, man, you get home after a rough day, and you snuggle with that thing.
2: Yeah.
1: And you feel it. They're frequently used as therapy dogs. The other ones, no surprise here. Labrador Retrievers.
0: Mm-hmm. Yeah.
1: Always on the top of the list, the most popular in the U.S. for decades. They're eager to please. You know, our champ is a lab.
0: He is. He's a mix, but yeah, he's mostly lab.
1: They thrive on routine and human interaction. The other one on the list, Golden Retrievers.
2: Yeah. Okay.
1: Gentle nature, you know, emotional awareness. Something's wrong with you, they know it. They bond with you. And they make great companions because they usually don't have any of that weird craziness that certain breeds, you know, it's a certain percentage of crazy that can come out.
2: Which is back to chihuahuas.
0: Right. What about boxers? Because you and I had those to start with.
1: They're not on the list.
0: Really? And they were great with our girls when they were little bitty, even though they were big dogs.
1: They were also escape artists, and they chewed our bed to pieces.
0: Oh, that's right. Yeah,
1: I would still get
0: for anxiety.
1: I would still get a boxer. And the other one that's surprisingly on this list, retired racing greyhounds. They need a good run every day, but they're extremely laid back the rest of the time.

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5: It's Allison here with a look at your 9:30 weather report. It's currently 84 in Edna and El Campo, and 83 in Wharton, Bay City, and Palacios. Today's high is 89 with overnight low of 73. And we can expect scattered showers and thunderstorms later this afternoon into the evening. Tomorrow, Wednesday, is a high of 87 with an overnight low of 73, and a 70% chance of showers and thunderstorms most likely moving in after 1 p.m. Thursday is a high of 86 with an overnight low of 74, and a 60% chance of showers and thunderstorms. Friday is a high of 87 with an overnight low of 76, and a 40% chance of showers and thunderstorms. Saturday is a high of 87 with an overnight low of 77 and a 50% chance of showers and thunderstorms. Sunday is a high of 88 with an overnight low of 78, and Monday is a high of 89. Sunday and Monday do have a slight chance of showers. As for our hurricane weather board, we are in the clear for the next 10 days.
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5: 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At 11 is Hanging with the Homies homeschool meeting at the Bay City Public Library. Starting at 6 is the Bay City Run Club Crew Run. At 6:30 is the Open Table Church Family Table Night in Edna. On Wednesday at 8 a.m., the Veterans Meet and Greet Social Club will be meeting at Diamond S in Bay City. Starting at 9 is the Senior Citizens Movie Day in Edna. At 11 is the Sweeney Community Library Preschool Storytime. Beginning at 5 is Saxthorpe Avenue Creative Journaling Class in Palacios at the Palacios Hub. Starting at 6 is the June Movie Night in Wharton at Caney Creek Church. On Thursday at 2, join the Sweeney Community Library for Archaeology 101. This event is for ages 6 through 11, and they will get to learn all about archaeology while excavating chocolate chips from a cookie. Beginning at 6 is the weekly Celebrate Recovery meeting at the Bay City Methodist Church, and a similar event in Edna at 6:30 at the Jackson County Hospital Activity Room. On Friday is the first day of the Wharton County Wide Garage Sale. At 10:30 is the Bay City Parks and Recreation Walk with Ease event at Latool Park. Beginning at 5 is the Bay City Public Library's Trivia Night. At 7 is the dish drawing for the Mystery Cook-Off Competition at Al's Kitchen in Blessing. One entry from all the contestants' submissions will be chosen, and everyone will have to cook it. But here's the twist. A secret mystery ingredient will also be revealed after the drawing, and everyone must incorporate it into their final dish. Our thanks again to Bay City Gas for bringing us the community calendar this hour. For the full listing of events, visit radiolinks.info and click on the community calendar link.
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0: Love hearing from you in all the ways. Kirsten, or Kirsten, K-I-R-S-T-E-N. How do you think that's pronounced?
1: Kirsten.
0: Kirsten sent us a Facebook message. Hi, Murphy, Sam, and Jody. A while back, Sam had mentioned reading the book Project Hail Mary prior to watching the movie.
7: If we're going to save our planet, we have to learn how to communicate.
0: Okay, Ryan. It goes on to read, so I decided to follow suit. However, I chose to do the audiobook on Audible, and it turns out the narrator sounds like Sam to me.
8: Oh, really?
0: We got it for you.
9: Something about the question irritates me. I'm tired. I drift back to sleep. A few minutes pass, then I hear it again.
0: I don't think that sounds like you. Do you hear that, Sam? That you think that sounds like you?
8: I can hear sort of the, you know,
0: sarcasm?
8: A little bit. I don't know.
10: Well, see, that book has sarcasm in it, just like his book, The Martian, does. But and the guy reading it, his name is Ray Porter.
0: Uh-huh.
10: He is very good. I mean, he listened to the Audible book, too. I didn't read it. I listened to the Audible book.
0: Okay.
10: And he does a great job.
11: Did you think you were listening to yourself?
10: No, I didn't think that.
0: Right.
10: So, I don't think it sounds like me.
11: I think it's styling. I think, you know, that's when you run into somebody that speaks a certain way, even if the voice is not the same, it will remind you of someone.
0: That's kind of cool. Yeah. It goes on to read. It turns out he sounds like Sam. I just thought I'd say thank you for the recommendation. This book is so good, and the audiobook is even better.
10: Yeah.
0: And I would definitely recommend anyone to listen to it, as the narrator is very talented. It makes it a bit easier to follow along with all the science talk.
10: Yeah. There were a few times when I was listening to it, I'm thinking, Jody couldn't handle this book. There is so much science in that book.
0: I guess it needs to be there for the storytelling.
10: Yeah, and that's the way this guy writes.
0: Right. So,
10: but it's just a lot of science. At some point, you just glaze over and go with it.
11: Which is why the narrator really is important. And now that I'm thinking about this, with Ray Porter, that's what you said his name is?
0: He's good.
11: There are plenty of books that I've read where eventually the narrator becomes annoying to listen to. And the content's good, so I want to stick with it, but that makes a big difference.
0: Narration is great when you need to walk or drive and you want to listen to something, but it's not the way you would hear it in your own head.
11: Yeah,
0: correct.
11: True. Although I heard Matthew Perry in my own head. I heard the younger Matthew Perry in my own head
0: when he told his
11: story.
0: For
11: yeah.
0: real.
11: Yeah.
0: All right, thank you for this, Kirsten.

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0: It's a big year for that guy right there, Billy Idol, going in the Rock and Roll Hall of Fame come November the 14th, as a matter of fact. Welcome aboard. Glad to have you this Tuesday. It's 92.5 Happy Radio. By way of introduction, I'm Ken Cocker, your midday maven. We'll talk about what's coming up later today and keep you updated on the weather and so forth as we move along here. Appreciate you being along for the ride on 92.5 Happy Radio.
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0: As a solo artist, he's already in with Genesis. And this is Ken Cocker, 92.5 Happy Radio. Hey, we're going to check the music headlines for you here in a little bit, as we always do. Also going to look at Born on Dates of the Lakes and Greats and Milestones and Memories coming up. But the centerpiece of what we do around these parts is the great music. And an example would be Cyndi Lauper and the Eagles coming up on Happy Radio.
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0: Rolling Stones. Start me up on 92.5 Happy Radio. Well, you've heard they have a brand new album coming out in about a month on July the 1st. You might not have heard that Steve Winwood plays on the album. And on one of the tracks, they got a bass player by the name of Paul McCartney. And I was looking at an interview that he did talking about it. He goes, you know, there's so little pressure. You're just a player. I see Mick over there. I see Keith, and they say, okay, here's your bass part, and I play it, and that's his contribution. It's kind of a cool thing. 92.5, Happy Radio.
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Marie DeBell from the album Changes in Attitudes, Changes in Latitudes, the great Jimmy Buffett's on 92.5 Happy Radio. Look at the born on dates of the lates and greats. We'll start with actress Sally Kellerman, born in 1936. She was most famous as Hot Lips Houlihan in the movie MASH, but she was in Back to School, and she was in the original Star Trek, too. Sally Kellerman, born this day in 1936 and died in 2002. One of my favorite pitchers, because my dad was from Cincinnati, he played for the Cincinnati Reds, Jim Maloney. He threw two no-hitters during his career. He's from Fresno, California. He's 86 today. Talking about the Rolling Stones a bit ago, Charlie Watts was born this day in 1941. Their drummer, sadly, he passed away about 5 years ago. Now, Jerry Mathers, the Beaver, he's 78. Comedian Dana Carvey is 71 today. Wayne Brady, the actor and comedian, he is 54. And the newer Star Trek, Zachary Quinto, plays in the later movies. He is 49, Mr. Spock. And there's your born on dates of the lates and greats for today.

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0: right, what a great song from Aerosmith is Crying. I'm Ken Cocker. This is 92.5 Happy Radio. What are we looking at as far as the weather goes? Well, today we got thunderstorms a possibility, 65% chance, high 87. And to be honest with you, chance of rain both Wednesday and Thursday. Highs are going to stay in the middle 80s. Matter of fact, all the way through Saturday, that's as far as our forecast goes. Temperatures will remain pretty much in the mid 80s. Don't see any 90s, certainly no 100, so that's all good.
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0: and the Romantics. That's what I like about you. Time for Milestones and Memories for this June the 2nd. I'm Ken Cocker, 92.5 Happy Radio. So 1942 baseball star Ted Williams left his incredible major league career and enlisted as a naval aviator. 1953, the coronation of Queen Elizabeth took place. Surveyor 1 landed on the moon in 1966. 1967, Sgt. Pepper's Lonely Hearts Club Band was released on this day. Went to number one, stayed there for 15 weeks. 1987, Seattle Mariners drafted Ken Griffey Jr. number one. 97, Timothy McVeigh found guilty of the Oklahoma City bombing. And in 2002, a great show, The Wire, debuted on HBO. And there you have a look at the milestones and memories today.
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Crazy on You is hard, of course. Ann Wilson has a new song out that she co-wrote with the late Burt Bacharach. Nothing But Love, it's called. It's good. Get a chance to check it out. Here's the Culture Club as you do the cruise for Tuesday.

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I don't know about you, but I'm getting hungry. We're going to look inside the brown bag lunch here in just a little bit. Also check news for you as we ease into the noon hour. It's 92.5 Happy Radio, and from the album called Simply Fleetwood Mac, it's Big Mac Rock and Roll. 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
3: 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Here is a U.S. news update, together with sports and business news. Six people have been killed in a domestic dispute in Iowa, according to police. The suspected shooter was found dead near a bridge with a self-inflicted gunshot wound. Authorities are continuing their investigation into the incident. The National Basketball Association finals are set. The New York Knicks will face the San Antonio Spurs in a championship series that begins Wednesday night. Experts and league insiders are calling it a dream matchup. The Knicks are red hot, while the Spurs are a rising young team. Game 1 tips off at 8:30 Eastern Time on ABC. Paul Atkins marks 1 year as Securities and Exchange Commission chair, championing reforms he says are vital to reinvigorating the marketplace. Atkins described it as a new day at the agency. Meanwhile, the national debt has reached a staggering $39 trillion as of June 1st. Top CEOs are bracing for a downturn, warning the United States economy will worsen in the next 6 months. Our thanks again to United Ag for bringing us the news this hour.
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0: You Should Be All Night Long. That's good stuff from AC/DC. Here on 92.5 Happy Radio's Ken Cocker. That's the sound of the brown bag lunch being open. And what do I have today? I got some Cajun chicken with noodles. Boy, this looks good. It's a specialty that my wife makes, and we'll heat her up a little bit and be ready to go. Got a fruit cup to go along with it. Looks like, what do we got? A fruit cocktail today. And then a little bit of baklava as a dessert, a little exotic today. And as usual, ice cold Diet Dr. Pepper is my beverage of choice. Hope your lunch is equally as good. And we got Music to Munch By coming up from Elton John here in just a little bit, and Rick James as well.
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0: living in a material world, Madonna. She has a brand new album coming out soon called Confessions 2, and she has a new single out as well. It's 92.5 Happy Radio. This is Ken Cocker. We're coming back with a lot of great music here in the near term, so we don't want you to stray. Matter of fact, Billy Joel's going to be here in a bit, and we're going to play some... what else we got lined up? Oh, Billy Idol as well. So I want you to hang for that. Right now, though, we're going to see what's going on weather-wise for the middle part of the week and get an update from the 92.5 Happy Radio Weather Center. Here we go.
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4: It's Allison here with a look at your 12:30 weather report. It's currently 89 in Edna, 88 in El Campo, 87 in Wharton and Bay City, and 86 in Palacios. Today's high is 89 with an overnight low of 73, and we can expect some scattered showers and thunderstorms starting here soon depending where you are and continuing later into the evening. Tomorrow, Wednesday, is a high of 87 with an overnight low of 73 and a 70% chance of showers and thunderstorms, most likely moving in after 1 p.m. Thursday is a high of 86 with an overnight low of 74 and a 60% chance of showers and thunderstorms. Friday is a high of 87 with an overnight low of 76 and a 40% chance of showers and thunderstorms. Saturday is a high of 87 with an overnight low of 77 and a 50% chance of showers and thunderstorms. Sunday is a high of 88 with an overnight low of 78, and Monday is a high of 89. Sunday and Monday both have a slight chance of showers. As for our hurricane weather board, so far we are in the clear for the next 10 days.
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0: Dennis from the I'm High Infidelity in 1980. That song actually came out in 81. REO Speedwagon and Take It on the Run. This is Ken Cocker doing the cruise for a Tuesday here, and glad to have you. I'm your midday guy every day from 10 until 4 o'clock here on what I hope is your favorite radio station, 92.5 Happy Radio. We mentioned earlier that there's a brand new album that just came out last week, as a matter of fact, from Paul McCartney. I also opined that he sounds really good. Paul McCartney does. Playing the bass on the latest Rolling Stones album, which is due in July 1. I got a preview of it, and I got to tell you, he sounds pretty good, and that's all he does. And you just, you know, it's not any singing, you know, really nothing else, just Paul McCartney contributing bass to that particular album, which, again, is due on July 1. It's 92.5 Happy Radio.
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This guy is off on his Land of Hope and Dreams tour. It'll take him all summer long to crisscross America. It's the Boss, Bruce Springsteen, from 1984 on Happy Radio.

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0: and ZZ Top, that little old band from Texas. Billy Gibbons from ZZ Top, by the way, is going to participate in the Crossroads Guitar Festival coming up in September in Austin. That whole thing is led by Eric Clapton, so you know it's going to be a really good one of the all-time great guitar players. Billy is too, but I think Eric Clapton's at the top of pretty much everybody's list. It's 92.5 Happy Radio. A lot of great music still to come. The good times and the great music roll on here with Peter Gabriel and Jay Giles Band coming up.
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0: great artist he was, Dan Hartman, and passed away much, much too young. That song's from 1984, I Can Dream About You. Of course, he was the longtime lead singer with the Edgar Winter Group. It's 92.5. Happy Radio. This is Ken Cocker. How about a look at music headlines coming your way here in, no, oh, I don't know, 15, 20 minutes. Hang on.
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0: princes, forget about the king from the pocket full of kryptonite. 1991. Those are the Spin Doctors, and I'm Ken Cocker. While we had the chance, a look-see at music headlines for today. Smashing Pumpkins have announced a fall tour. They have 30 dates across the U.S. this September and October, so looking forward to that. Always fun to see that Chicago group in concert. Dennis Le Corriere, best known as the lead singer and guitarist for Dr. Hook, has died at the age of 76. Just to distinguish him, he was not the guy in that band who wore the eye patch. That was Ray Sawyer, and Ray passed away about 3 years ago now. Now in bookstores, a new biography, Ringo, A Fab Life, from author Tom Doyle, and in the latest list of the richest people in the UK, Paul McCartney heads it worth $1.4 billion. I don't know how many pounds sterling that is, but it's a lot, I would assume.
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always had such happy music and sing right along to, right? From 1983, If This Is It. That's Huey in the News. I'm Ken Cocker. 1989, the album was Full Moon Fever. Tom Petty by himself saw

Michael Jackson's on 92.5 Happy Radio. This is Ken Cocker. Well, the Astros are beginning a series with the Pirates. They used to kind of be the doormats, Pittsburgh did, but boy, I'll tell you what, they're doing pretty well this year. They got four of their starting pitchers throwing the upper 90s. Wow. Robert Palmer's on Happy Radio.

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0: Pat Benatar made the decision a few years ago because of the allusions to violence in that song. 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

0: Fight for Your Right to Party. Ain't no doubt about that. Beastie Boys. Journey before that it was Rod Stewart. Rod was supposed to do some shows this past week in Las Vegas, had to cancel, and you're always concerned, he's 81, when a person his age cancels, and it was a health issue having to do with his throat. He said he'll be back in a couple of weeks, so that sounds like it's not too serious, and let's keep fingers crossed that that's the case. 92.5, Happy Radio.
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0: Don't forget about his Acoustic Fridays on his YouTube channel. That's Ryan Adams on 92.5 Happy Radio. And this is Ken Cocker. And while we had the opportunity, I thought we'd go ahead and take a look at the Born on Dates of the Lates and Greats, one of my favorite actresses. She was very versatile. She did comedies like Back to School and MASH. She was in the original MASH as Hot Lips Houlihan. And she could be a serious actress as well. She was in the original Star Trek as well. Sally Kellerman, born this day in 1936, and she died in 2002. Jim Maloney, one of the all-time great and one of the fastest pitchers around, played for the Cincinnati Reds in the 1960s. He threw two no-hitters. He's from Fresno, California. He's 86 today. 1941, Charlie Watts of the Rolling Stones. Their drummer was born, and he passed away 5 years ago. Jerry Mathers, the Beaver. And Jerry Mathers as the Beaver. He's 78 today. Dana Carvey, the comedian, is 71. Wayne Brady, actor and comedian, is 54. And the newer Mr. Spock on Star Trek, Zachary Quinto, celebrating birthday number 49. There's your Born on Dates of the Lates and Greats today.
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3: 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Here is a U.S. news update, together with sports and business news. The state of New Jersey has alleged unsanitary conditions at a migrant detention facility that has become a focal point for sometimes violent protests. Health violations were cited at the center, where authorities have imposed a curfew across a half-mile area surrounding the facility following clashes between protesters and police. Referee Mark Blair is set to officiate the NBA Finals for the first time in his career. He will be on the court for the series between the New York Knicks and the San Antonio Spurs. This marks a significant milestone for Blair, who has been a referee in the league. Paul Atkins marks 1 year as Securities and Exchange Commission chair, championing reforms he says will reinvigorate the marketplace, calling it a new day at the agency. Meanwhile, the National Debt Tracker shows American taxpayers are now on the hook for over $39 trillion as of June 1st. In other market news, executives at Marvel Technology saw shares surge by more than 16%. While analysts issue caution on the red-hot artificial intelligence rally that has taken all the air out of the room. Our thanks again to Transport Boats for bringing us the news this hour.
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0: Jones. Things can only get better. 92.5 Happy Radio. Well, I don't know if that's true of the forecast or not. We're talking about a 65% chance of rain, 87. Well, tomorrow, I guess, is a little better. Only a 40% chance of rain. Same for Thursday, 40% chance and high. Both Wednesday and Thursday, 86. As we look at the forecast all the way through Saturday, yeah, there's pretty much a chance of rain every day, but no real heat in the offing. Very comfortable temperatures in the 80s.
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5: 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Good afternoon, I'm J.P. Bazette with your local news update. Bay City leaders are pushing back on online rumors claiming the city failed to meet new Texas financial reporting laws. City Manager Scotty Jones says that is not true, and Bay City is in full compliance with Senate Bill 1851. The law, which took effect in September, requires cities to complete annual audits and file financial reports on time or risk limits on raising property taxes. The Texas Attorney General recently flagged more than 130 cities statewide for violations, but Bay City was not on that list. City officials say they remain committed to transparency. And families in Palacios are being encouraged to act quickly as the Palacios Junior Police Academy opens applications for its summer program. The academy runs July 6th through the 9th from 1 to 5 p.m. at City Hall Council Chambers on Henderson Avenue. It is open to kids ages 9 to 14 and focuses on leadership, teamwork, and public safety skills. Space is limited and applications are available now at the Palacios Police Department on Henderson. Officials say early sign-up is strongly recommended to secure a spot. Bringing the freshest of local news to the Bay and beyond, I'm JP. Our thanks again to Ward Real Estate for bringing you the local news this hour.
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0: old band out of Georgia. It's the end of the world as we know it. R.E.M. And this is Ken Cocker. And join Brackenridge Recreation Complex this Saturday for their second annual 5K Color Fun Run in Edna. 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On-site registration 7:15 in the morning. Race begins at 8. 50% of the proceeds will be donated to a first responders organization. If you'd like some more information, go to BrackenridgePark.com. 92.5 Happy Radio. 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

0: back to the 80s and the Fine Cannibals. She Drives Me Crazy is on 92.5 Happy Radio. Looking at milestones and memories for this day. Baseball star Ted Williams enlisted during World War II and became a naval aviator. That was in 1942. 1953, the coronation of Queen Elizabeth took place. Surveyor 1 landed on the moon, unmanned, of course, in 1966. 1967, Sgt. Pepper's Lonely Hearts Club Band was released and went to number one immediately, stayed for 15 weeks. Wow. 1981, in a television interview, Barbara Walters famously asked Katharine Hepburn, if you were a tree, what kind of tree would you be? And in 1987, Seattle Mariners drafted Ken Griffey Jr. number one. There's your milestones and memories for today. You, my friend, are on Happy Radio. Yeah.
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5: 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At 6:30 is the Open Table Church Family Table Night in Edna. On Wednesday at 8 a.m., the Veterans Meet and Greet Social Club will be meeting at Diamond S in Bay City. Starting at 9 is the Senior Citizens Movie Day in Edna. At 11 is the Sweeney Community Library Preschool Storytime. Beginning at 5 is Saxthorpe Avenue Creative Journaling Class in Palacios at the Palacios Hub. Starting at 6 is the June Movie Night in Wharton at Caney Creek Church. On Thursday at 2, join the Sweeney Community Library for Archaeology 101. This event is for ages 6 through 11, and they will get to learn all about archaeology while excavating chocolate chips from a cookie. Beginning at 6 is the weekly Celebrate Recovery meeting at the Bay City Methodist Church, and a similar event in Edna at 6:30 at the Jackson County Hospital Activity Room. On Friday is the first day of the Wharton County Wide Garage Sale. At 10:30 is the Bay City Parks and Recreation Walk with Ease event at Latool Park. Beginning at 5 is the Bay City Public Library's Trivia Night. At 7 is the dish drawing for the Mystery Cook-Off Competition at Al's Kitchen and Blessing. One entry from all the contestants' submissions will be chosen and everyone will have to cook it. But here's the twist. A secret mystery ingredient will also be revealed after the drawing and everyone must incorporate it into their final dish. Our thanks again to Bay City Gas for bringing us the community calendar this hour. For the full listing of events, visit radiolinks.info and click on the community calendar link.
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Title track from The Wall in 1979. What a great song that is. What a great album. Another Brick in the Wall is on 92.5 Abbey Radio. This is Ken Cocker and Crowded House.

That's all, folks. Genesis, the song, and for me as well. I'm Ken Cocker. Time to bail out. Amy Cross, standing by to take you through the afternoon. I'll be back tomorrow. Get you started at getting over hump day. 10 o'clock. See you, Mike.

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4: Here is a U.S. news update, together with sports and business news. New Jersey officials are alleging unsanitary conditions at a migrant facility that has become a focal point for sometimes violent protests. The state claims health violations are present at the center, where a curfew has been enforced following clashes between protesters and police. The half-mile area surrounding the Delaney Hall facility is now under curfew. A major hailstorm in northern Mexico has tragically claimed the lives of multiple people in the city of Villahermosa. The intense storm, which struck on Monday, June the 1st, caused significant damage to homes and infrastructure. Local officials have declared a state of emergency as rescue crews continue to search for survivors among the debris. Paul Atkins marks 1 year as Securities and Exchange Commission chair, championing reforms he says will reinvigorate the marketplace, calling it a new day at the agency. Meanwhile, the national debt tracker shows American taxpayers are now on the hook for over $39 trillion as of June 1st. In other market news, executives at Marvell Technology saw shares surge by more than 16%, while analysts issue caution on the red-hot artificial intelligence rally that has taken all the air out of the room.
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So you may or may not have seen all the shorts on social media regarding Gwen Stefani and No Doubt at the Sphere. Wished I had been there. 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

0: So new movies this week, Shulman's movie Bowl Grill, the comedy suspense movie Scary Movie 6 starring Anna Faris. It ought to be a good one, definitely for the millennials, right? That's the ones you grew up with. I think I stopped at Scary Movie 3. But anyway, tickets and showtimes can be found at moviebowlgrill.com.
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6: 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I'm J.P. Bazette with your afternoon local news update. An El Capo man who admitted to deadly drunk driving crash will avoid prison, drawing criticism after sentencing. A Wharton County judge ordered 39-year-old Alex Aranda to serve 120 days in weekend jail, install a breath interlock device, and complete 250 hours of community service. Aranda pleaded guilty to intoxication manslaughter in the 2018 crash that killed 24-year-old Amanda Leos. Prosecutors had pushed for prison time. Investigators say Aranda crossed into oncoming traffic on Highway 71, causing the fatal collision. And El Campo city leaders are holding off on extending the city's garbage contract as some push to give local companies a fair shot. During a May 26 council meeting, members paused a proposed three-year extension with current provider Texas Disposal Systems, which has handled service for 5 years. Officials say at least two Wharton County-based companies are interested in taking over. One council member argued the full council should review all proposals before making a decision, especially when local businesses are involved. The current contract expires September 30th and the issue returns to council next Monday. For the Bay and Beyond Broadcasting Network, I'm JP. Our thanks again to Ward Real Estate for bringing you the local news this hour.
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Radio 92.5. So we got a lot going on. It's June, and we are not quite into summer yet, but that does not mean that we don't have a lot of events. So if you miss anything I talk about, you can find it online at our official website, kkha925.com.

0: Second annual 5K Color Fun Run in Edna. Well, the Brackenridge Park and Recreation Complex is putting it on. It's registration Saturday morning at 7:15. The race gets underway at 8, and 50% of the proceeds will be donated to the First Responders Organization. If you need more information, go ahead online to BrackenridgePark.com. 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
3: It's Allison here with a look at your 4:30 weather report. It's currently 91 in Edna, 85 in Ocampo and Wharton, 83 in Bay City, and 85 in Palacios. Tonight's low is 74 degrees. Tomorrow, Wednesday, we have a high of 86 with an overnight low of 73 and a 70% chance of showers and thunderstorms, and that's looking like it's mostly going to be moving in after 2 p.m. Thursday is a high of 85 with an overnight low of 74 and a 80% chance of showers and thunderstorms moving in after 1 p.m. Friday is a high of 87 with an overnight low of 75 and a 40% chance of showers and thunderstorms. Saturday is a high of 87 with an overnight low of 76 and a 50% chance of showers and thunderstorms. Sunday is a high of 88 with an overnight low of 77. And Monday is a high of 88 as well. Sunday and Monday both have a slight chance of showers. Now moving on to our hurricane board. So far, the next 7 days are clear.
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5: 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Starting at 9 is the Senior Citizens Movie Day in Edna. At 11 is the Sweeney Community Library Preschool Storytime. Beginning at 5 is Saxthorpe Avenue Creative Journaling Class in Palacios at the Palacios Hub. Starting at 6 is the June Movie Night in Wharton at Caney Creek Church. On Thursday at 2, join the Sweeney Community Library for Archaeology 101. This event is for ages 6 through 11, and they will get to learn all about archaeology while excavating chocolate chips from a cookie. Beginning at 6 is the weekly Celebrate Recovery Meeting at the Bay City Methodist Church, and a similar event in Edna at 6:30 at the Jackson County Hospital Activity Room. On Friday is the first day of the Wharton County Wide Garage Sale. At 10:30 is the Bay City Parks and Recreation Walk with Ease event at Latool Park. Beginning at 5 is the Bay City Public Library's Trivia Night. At 7 is the dish drawing for the Mystery Cook-Off Competition at Al's Kitchen and Blessing. 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But here's the twist. A secret mystery ingredient will also be revealed after the drawing, and everyone must incorporate it into their final dish. Our thanks again to Bay City Gas for bringing us the community calendar this hour. For the full listing of events, visit radiolinks.info and click on the community calendar link.
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Another long set of happy favorites is in progress as we make our way through the beginning of June. Coming up, music from Madonna. Who else do I have? Oh, Jeff Lepper. Cool. Hang on. Right now it's REM. Oh.

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4: The news this hour has been brought to you by United Ag General Store, offering you a wide selection of home, farm, and ranch needs located in El Campo, Eagle Lake, Edna, Denevang, and Bay City. Here is a U.S. news update, together with sports and business news. New Jersey officials are alleging unsanitary conditions at a migrant facility that has become a focal point for sometimes violent protests. The state claims health violations are present at the center, where a curfew has been enforced following clashes between protesters and police. The half-mile area surrounding the Delaney Hall facility is now under curfew. A major hailstorm in northern Mexico has tragically claimed the lives of multiple people in the city of Villahermosa. The intense storm, which struck on Monday, June the 1st, caused significant damage to homes and infrastructure. Local officials have declared a state of emergency as rescue crews continue to search for survivors among the debris. Paul Atkins marks 1 year as Securities and Exchange Commission chair, championing reforms he says will reinvigorate the marketplace, calling it a new day at the agency. Meanwhile, the national debt tracker shows American taxpayers are now on the hook for over $39 trillion as of June 1st. In other market news, executives at Marvell Technology saw shares surge by more than 16%, while analysts issue caution on the red-hot artificial intelligence rally that has taken all the air out of the room. Our thanks again to United Ag for bringing us the news this hour.

0: Allegiance Health is having a meet and greet with their Matagorda County First Responder Ground Crew, as well as the Allegiance Air 2 Helicopter Crew. It's happening on Saturday from starting at 11 a.m. Doesn't say when it goes to. Probably until all the food is gone. 3598 FM 2540 in Bay City. 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
5: 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I'm J.P. Bazette with your afternoon local news update. An El Campo man who admitted to deadly drunk driving crash will avoid prison, drawing criticism after sentencing. A Wharton County judge ordered 39-year-old Alex Aranda to serve 120 days in weekend jail, install a breath interlock device, and complete 250 hours of community service. Aranda pleaded guilty to intoxication manslaughter in the 2018 crash that killed 24-year-old Amanda Leos. Prosecutors had pushed for prison time. Investigators say Aranda crossed into oncoming traffic on Highway 71, causing the fatal collision. And El Campo city leaders are holding off on extending the city's garbage contract as some push to give local companies a fair shot. During a May 26 council meeting, members paused a proposed three-year extension with current provider Texas Disposal Systems, which has handled service for 5 years. Officials say at least two Wharton County-based companies are interested in taking over. One council member argued the full council should review all proposals before making a decision, especially when local businesses are involved. The current contract expires September 30th, and the issue returns to council next Monday. For the Bay and Beyond Broadcasting Network, I'm JP. Our thanks again to Ward Real Estate for bringing you the local news this hour.

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0: 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My name is Amy. Don't forget, we've got all kinds of great things going on. 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But right now, time to head upstairs. The Weather Center's waiting. Let's get a weather forecast for you.
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3: It's Allison here with a look at your 5:30 weather report. It's currently 89 in Edna, 83 in El Campo, Wharton, and Bay City, and 84 in Palacios. Tonight's low is 74 degrees. Tomorrow, Wednesday, we have a high of 86 with an overnight low of 73 and a 70% chance of showers and thunderstorms, mostly moving in after 2 p.m. Thursday is a high of 85 with an overnight low of 74 and an 80% chance of showers and thunderstorms, moving in after 1 p.m. Friday is a high of 87 with an overnight low of 75 and a 40% chance of showers and thunderstorms. Saturday is a high of 87 with an overnight low of 76 and a 50% chance of showers and thunderstorms. Sunday and Monday both have a high of 88, Sunday's overnight low being 77, and Saturday and Monday both have a slight chance of showers. Now moving on to our hurricane watch board. So far the next 10 days, we are in the clear.
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0: Radio 92.5. Did you know that we're in the month of Father's Day? You get 20 days left to go get dad something. I know. My dad's been gone for about 10 years, so I still think about him a lot. I post on social media about him all the time because he was a war hero. So don't forget, check in with dad. I checked in with mine every day. Anyway, all right. So enough of that. That was just a little reminder there. Coming up, another long set of happy favorites. Guns N' Roses is going to get you started.
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4: 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At 11 is the Sweeney Community Library Preschool Storytime. Beginning at 5 is Saks Thrift Avenue Creative Journaling Class in Palacios at the Palacios Hub. 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On Thursday at 2, join the Sweeney Community Library for Archaeology 101. This event is for ages 6 through 11, and they will get to learn all about archaeology while excavating chocolate chips from a cookie. Beginning at 6 is the weekly Celebrate Recovery meeting at the Bay City Methodist Church, and a similar event in Edna at 6:30 at the Jackson County Hospital Activity Room. On Friday is the first day of the Wharton County Wide Garage Sale. At 10:30 is the Bay City Parks and Recreation Walk with Ease event at Latoule Park. Beginning at 5 is the Bay City Public Library's Trivia Night. At 7 is the dish drawing for the Mystery Cook-Off Competition at Al's Kitchen and Blessing. One entry from all the contestants' submissions will be chosen, and everyone will have to cook it. But here's the twist. A secret mystery ingredient will also be revealed after the drawing, and everyone must incorporate it into their final dish. Our thanks again to Bay City Gas for bringing us the community calendar this hour. 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
1: Happy.

The devil went down to Georgia. He was looking for a soul to steal. He was in a bind because he was way behind and he was willing to make a deal. 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

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Johnny said, "Devil, just come on back if you ever want to try again. 'Cause I told you once, you son of a gun, I'm

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2: At myjec.net, they are working hard on several fronts to bring high-speed internet to their members in a three-county area, including Jackson, Calhoun, and Matagorda counties. 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
4: Here is a U.S. news update, together with sports and business news. New Jersey officials are alleging unsanitary conditions at a migrant facility that has become a focal point for sometimes violent protests. The state claims health violations are present at the center, where a curfew has been enforced following clashes between protesters and police. The half-mile area surrounding the Delaney Hall facility is now under curfew. A major hailstorm in northern Mexico has tragically claimed the lives of multiple people in the city of Villahermosa. The intense storm, which struck on Monday, June the 1st, caused significant damage to homes and infrastructure. Local officials have declared a state of emergency as rescue crews continue to search for survivors among the debris. Paul Atkins marks 1 year as Securities and Exchange Commission chair, championing reforms he says will reinvigorate the marketplace, calling it a new day at the agency. Meanwhile, the national debt tracker shows American taxpayers are now on the hook for over $39 trillion as of June 1st. In other market news, executives at Marvel Technology saw shares surge by more than 16%, while analysts issue caution on the red-hot artificial intelligence rally that has taken all the air out of the room.

5, winding down a Tuesday. Glad you're here. I am Gregor. Yeah, welcome in. We'll check in with JP for a look at local news in a couple of minutes. Right now, it's Laura Branigan with Gloria.

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3: 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I'm J.P. Bazette with your afternoon local news update. An El Capo man who admitted to deadly drunk driving crash will avoid prison, drawing criticism after sentencing. A Wharton County judge ordered 39-year-old Alex Aranda to serve 120 days in weekend jail, install a breath interlock device, and complete 250 hours of community service. Aranda pleaded guilty to intoxication manslaughter in the 2018 crash that killed 24-year-old Amanda Leos. Prosecutors had pushed for prison time. Investigators say Aranda crossed into oncoming traffic on Highway 71, causing the fatal collision. And El Campo city leaders are holding off on extending the city's garbage contracts as some push to give local companies a fair shot. During a May 26 council meeting, members paused a proposed three-year extension with current provider Texas Disposal Systems, which has handled service for 5 years. Officials say at least two Wharton County-based companies are interested in taking over. One council member argued the full council should review all proposals before making a decision, especially when local businesses are involved. The current contract expires September 30th and the issue returns to council next Monday. For the Bay and Beyond Broadcasting Network, I'm JP. Our thanks again to Ward Real Estate for bringing you the local news this hour.
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0: Elton John's Benny and the Jets on Happy Radio 92.5. Yeah, my wife and I did this about a month and a half ago. The Wharton Countywide Garage Sale is coming up Friday and Saturday all across Wharton County. 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
4: 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At 11 is the Sweeney Community Library Preschool Storytime. 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On Thursday at 2, join the Sweeney Community Library for Archaeology 101. This event is for ages 6 through 11, and they will get to learn all about archaeology while excavating chocolate chips from a cookie. Beginning at 6 is the weekly Celebrate Recovery meeting at the Bay City Methodist Church, and a similar event in Edna at 6:30 at the Jackson County Hospital Activity Room. On Friday is the first day of the Wharton County Countywide Garage Sale. At 10:30 is the Bay City Parks and Recreation Walk with Ease event at Latool Park. Beginning at 5 is the Bay City Public Library's Trivia Night. At 7 is the dish drawing for the Mystery Cook-Off Competition at Al's Kitchen and Blessing. One entry from all the contestants' submissions will be chosen, and everyone will have to cook it. But here's the twist. A secret mystery ingredient will also be revealed after the drawing, and everyone must incorporate it into their final dish. Our thanks again to Bay City Gas for bringing us the community calendar this hour. For the full listing of events, visit radiolinks.info and click on the community calendar link.
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